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Sasha was having fun with us at 101.7 The Bulls Beach House on the Cape. It was a really nice day. And I'm just thinking about how great it's going to be. 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

So if you drove around Fenway today, or maybe you are right now, then I'm sure you noticed the Citgo sign has gone dark. 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

I'm just thinking about the great photo that you may get with Parmalee standing on the beach at 1017 The Bulls Beach House on the Cape. 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

0: but me.
1: Just a few years ago, Megan Maroney was at 101.7 The Bull's Beach House on the Cape. This year, Parmalee will be there. 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Melissa's in the running to win. 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
1: 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At least you're not alone.
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1: Hey, this is Beth in Lexington, Kentucky. I'm out delivering the mail to the post offices in the big truck. Y'all have a great day. Bye.
0: You're doing good work, Beth. Thank you for listening to After Midnight while you do it.

This is After Midnight with me, Granger Smith, on 101.7 The Bull. After this dumb criminal story from Earl Dibbles Jr., you might want to double check your shrimp basket at your next seafood order. 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

97.7 The Bull is Boston's home for commercial-free weekends and new hit country. Okay, here we go, talking about your death row last meal. Man, this makes me hungry, but I want to hear from you. 866-607-8383.

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Thanks for listening, Boston. It was on this day that Johnny's daddy was taking him fishing. You ready to sing along? We'll do that coming up in History in Two Songs.

This is After Midnight with me, Granger Smith, on 101.7 The Bull. Hey, thank you for starting your Sunday here with me on After Midnight. What woke you up so early this morning? Call me up and share. My number's 866-607-8383.

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1: Hey, Granger, this is Doug Pelzer, South Carolina. I just want to thank you for everything, man. I work second shift, get off at midnight, and I look forward to listening to you on the way home. Great job, man. We love you and look forward to this every night. Take care, buddy.
2: Well, I sure appreciate you, Doug. Thank you for calling, buddy.

0: It's After Midnight with me, Granger Smith, on 101.7 The Bull. Thanks for listening, Boston. Ann Hudson is about to jump on and share some Nashville news with us. Ann, what do you have lined up?
1: Well, Granger, looks like Jelly Roll got a new gig in the sporting world. I'll explain coming up in your Nashville news next.

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Thanks for listening, Boston. It may still be Saturday night where you are. I thank you for being here. Where are you listening right now? My number is 866-607-8383.

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1: Hi, Granger. Just wanted to say thank you for being my co-pilot on my early morning drive. Have a good day.
0: Hey, glad to be riding along. Thanks for listening.

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You know, we've all seen it and thought about doing it, Don't You Lie, but one criminal actually shows why we probably shouldn't. I'm talking about doing a cannonball into the Bass Pro Shop fish tank. Earl's going to be here to share this true story coming up next.

0: Merle Dibbles and Dumb Criminals on After Midnight.
1: I'm Merle Dibbles Jr. I'm a country boy. I'm an honest boy, too, and crime don't pay. I got a story to prove it. An Alabama man is facing charges after streaking naked through a Bass Pro Shops before doing a cannonball into the store's aquarium. There's a video that shows Brian Owens treading water while getting into a screaming match with cops who were trying to apprehend him. He evidently hurled himself over the side onto the cement floor, knocking him out.

0: fellas facing charges of public lewdness, disorderly conduct, resisting arrest, second degree assault, criminal mischief, and one account of belly flopping. He's dumb.
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0: It's After Midnight with me, Granger Smith, on 101.7 The Bull. Thanks for listening, Boston. Going to the phone lines here, I want to get a good phone call on this. This is taking us down nostalgia lane. What was your ice cream truck order as a kid? 866-607-8383.
1: My favorite ice cream sundae or to the ice cream truck is a root beer. 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Thank you.

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Early Sunday, welcome to it. How about we get the day going with some good news? 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

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My number's 866-607-8383. 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
1: Hey, Granger. Kerry, trucking across Ohio and Indiana here tonight. Sure appreciate all you do for the trucking community. Have a great night, my friend. God bless you.
2: Kerry, appreciate you, man. I'm here for you guys. Keep that shiny side up.

0: This is After Midnight with me, Granger Smith, on 101.7 The Bull. Ann is about to join us with another round of Nashville news. Ann, what do you got coming up?
1: Oh, you know, Granger, we always love a new album tease, and I've got one coming for you in the form of Zach Top. Got that story coming up in your Nashville news next.

We're more than just a country radio show. We're a late night family. And Granger Smith is the voice that keeps the night going strong. Thanks for riding with us here on After Midnight with Granger Smith.

It's After Midnight with me, Granger Smith, on 101.7 The Bull. Thanks for listening, Boston. It was on this day that Johnny's daddy was taking him fishing. You ready to sing along? We'll do that coming up in History in 2 songs.

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0: Danny, thanks for cranking us up there. 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
1: Ann Hudson is about to jump on and share some Nashville news with us. 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
3: 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We talk about all the topics important to you and the place where you live. 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

0: 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I'm Bobby Bones. 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

0: That was MacArthur from Hardy, Eric Church, Morgan Wallen, and Tim McGraw, your number 21 song this week.
1: Time now for another request. This is for Carrie listening in Detroit, Michigan. She wants to hear Dasha's Austin. We have-

0: Shaboozy and Jelly Roll at number 19 with Amen here on the countdown.
1: Time now for another request coming in from Teresa in Boise, Idaho. She wants to hear Dylan Marlowe and Dylan Scott, Boys Back Home. It's a country top 30 request.
2: Yeah.

0: He hit stop. My heart stopped, and he said, I'll add that out of the box. And we walked out into the parking lot, and I grabbed Carson. I said, we have to change the single. And he agreed. He called Joe Galani, told him the story, and they changed the single. But A Better Man went number one, and that was noteworthy because debut singles going number one don't happen all the time.
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1: Number

So that song was called Good Time. He's also been behind so many Zac Brown songs. He wrote Keep Me in Mind with Zac, Homegrown, Loving You Easy. The guy's done it all. Now he's got a new song from a new record coming out real soon. Again, his name is Nico Moon. This is his song called Rich Man here on the Country Top 30.

0: Morgan Wallen and Post Malone at number 14. That is I Ain't Coming Back.
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0: A throwback from Dustin Lynch and Jelly Roll on the way.
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6: Bobby, you're up.
0: I got a crazy one. Big Bird almost died in space.
7: What?
0: Have you guys ever heard the story?
7: No.
0: So Carl Spinney, who was the person that played Big Bird, he's a puppeteer, but he got in the suit. He was invited to fly on the Challenger as Big Bird, but the costume was too big, so he did not get on the Challenger. The ship blew up.
7: The Challenger's the one that exploded.
8: Oh, man.
7: Wow.
2: That's crazy.
0: You know that dude was like, thank God they made Big Bird 18 feet tall or however long it is. Isn't that wild?
7: It just sounds unsafe anyway to have a big bird in the space shuttle. You know
2: because
7: I mean?
2: How does he wear the helmet and stuff?
0: I don't know, dude.
9: You're right.
0: So I'd want to peel that thing off immediately. I think he probably would have taken it off once he got up there.
7: Okay.
0: I think it was... But you're right. That does not seem safe, does it?
6: Mm-mm. Amy, you're up!
2: Tootsie Roll's recipe from 1896 requires that a batch of the previous day be incorporated into the new batch. This means that each piece has a trace of the original 1896 Tootsie Roll.
0: Oh, that's cool. That's very Olympic Flame-ish.
2: What's that?
0: The Olympic Flame is eternal. It's run. A piece that fire is always saved and lit. So the Olympic Flame
7: never goes out.
2: But only during the Olympics.
0: No, no, no. The Olympic Flame is always protected.
7: Always?
0: Yeah.
2: And even on the off months, years?
0: I believe the Olympic Flame is always lit.
2: Oh, I thought it was only lit during the ceremony.
0: There may have been times, like during wars and stuff, that something like it might have gone out or something. But no, I'm positive. Yeah, semi-positive. Yeah, the Olympic Flame stays continuously lit.
2: So it's lit right now?
0: There is a mother flame that is lit in Greece, and they use that.
7: Mm-hmm. That's amazing.
2: So even when the Olympics are here, being lit by the...
0: It's part of the flame. So they light it from the mother flame and bring it. They travel around the world with different flames, but it's all from that root flame, like Tootsie Roll.
7: They used to like run it from one
2: When it needs to come to another...
8: A boat.
7: Ship.
0: As the torch travels around the world, multiple backup lanterns containing the exact flame, another version of the mother flame,
2: that's cool,
0: are carried alongside it. The main torch... if it is blown out, not the mother flame, blown out, then it's one of the other backup lanterns that came from the mother flame as well.
2: Got it.
0: It's that. I mean, it's cool. Tootsie Roll.
2: Yeah.
7: What a responsibility to keep that flame running.
8: That's
0: tough. The mother flame, yes.
7: Yeah.
0: Yeah, the mother flame.
7: Yeah, because that one goes out. We're done.
0: Mm-hmm. I wonder if they keep a second mother flame.
7: They have to have a backup.
0: Or if, like, John Boy accidentally, like, went out on his watch one night and just lit it again, and it's really not thousands of years old.
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1: Number

0: Jason Aldean, Don't Tell on Me at number 11 here on the countdown. We have 90s legend Clint Black hanging out with us today. You got a new book. It's called Killing Time. I hope everybody buys it. I hope you sell a million.
1: Thank you.
0: Man, that'd be crazy if you sold a million, though.
1: What are you saying?
0: That'd be crazy if you sell a million, because that's a big number.
1: You didn't expect it.
0: Can't stream a... Well, I guess you can stream a book. They should buy the audiobook. Did you do your audiobook?
1: I did my audiobook. You go through this process, and it's like, okay, I finished the book, and then the editor gives you notes. Oh, I gotta go through the whole book again. And then you go, okay, that's done. And then the editor gives you more notes, and you do it again. And then you do that again. And then the legal gives you notes. And now you have to go through it with legal. And then now it's, okay, read this one more time, and that's it. Well, I have to read it one more time. And that's when it starts impacting me emotionally. When my dad died, I broke down reading something I wrote and reread already five times. And like that last time when I'm going through it meticulously, I broke down and sobbed. And then I'm done. And then, okay, we need to schedule the audiobook recording. And now I'm reading it, and you can hear my voice shaking at times, trying to get through that. It took me 5 days to read it on tape.
0: So get Killing Time. You can order it, or you can listen to it. You can download it and listen to the audiobook, because that counts too.
1: That's right, and I'll be saying things in it.
0: Do we hear the commas?
1: You know, I had to really become an actor in order to, you know, do the pauses, observe the periods, deliver on the exclamation marks.
0: I'll be listening for that.
1: You know, yeah.
0: I'll text you and be like, I don't...
1: There's a little music in there at the top.
0: There is?
1: I put some, me and my guitar and harmonica.
0: Oh, you had in the room with you?
1: Yeah. No, I did that later.
0: What do you mean?
1: After we finished recording the book, then I came up with some music.
0: Oh, and added it to it later.
1: Yeah.
0: Clint Black, Killing Time. There he is. The lovely, lovely Clint Black. There he is. That's lovely twice. Lovely twice.
1: If I had a nickel for every time someone called me lovely, I'd have a nickel.
0: Oh, I said it twice, though. 10 cents. All right, there he is. Clint Black, everybody.
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0: We appreciate you guys hanging out with us today. We got a request now. Amy, what's up?
3: 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I will

0: Megan Maroney, Beautiful Things, at number 9 here on the Country Top 30. By the way, her tour kicked off in Columbus, Ohio this weekend. She's awesome live. I hope you get to go.
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0: Welcome back. We are inside the top 10. Jumping into it now at number 8, it's a former number 1. Here's Ella Langley, Choosing Texas on the Country Top 30.
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0: Your Almost Made It song of the week is from Kenny Chesney. We'll play that.
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0: Thank you guys for listening. We got Kenny Chesney coming up now, an amazing performer, also a good dude. Next month, he's set to receive the LA Press Club's Public Service Award for his activism with hurricane recovery. Very, very involved there. He is our Almost Made It song of the week. This song will make the countdown. It just didn't this week. It's Kenny Chesney. Your Almost Made It is his song, Carry On. She

That's Kenny Chesney and Carry On, the Almost Made It song of the week. We're now going to play some Josh Ross. He's going to be out with Dan and Shay this fall. Here is Josh at number 6 with Hate How You Look on the Country Top 30. Number

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1: That is Josh Ross, Hate How You Look, at number 6 on the Country Top 30. Now let's play What Year Was It?
2: What year was it?
1: All right, all these things happened in the exact same year. What year was it? American Idol premieres. Vanessa Carlton has 1,000 miles. And A Walk to Remember comes out in theaters. Idol, 1,000 miles, Mandy Moore, and A Walk to Remember. What year was it? If your guess is 2002, you are correct. From that year, Rascal Flatts. Here's These Days on the Country Top 30.

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1: Time now for another request. 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He wants to hear Morgan Wallen, Last Night.

0: Riley Green, Change My Mind at number 4 here on the Country Top 30. Riley did say he's open to doing an entire album of duets with Ella Langley. They've won all the awards for the first two they did, so I think people would love it.
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0: We got a request for Jason Aldean coming up.
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0: Hey, thanks for being here. It's now time for the top three. Cody Johnson is getting ready to release his Banks of the Trinity album next month. This song is from it. At number 3, it's Cody Johnson, The Fall, on the Country Top 30.
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1: Our number two song of the week comes to us from Ella Langley. I still can't get over the stripped-down version of this song from the ACMs. So good. Here's Be Her on the Country Top 30. Number two.

0: Ella Langley.
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4: Tell me something good.
1: A two-year-old has overcome stage four liver cancer.
0: Wow, two.
1: Following a transplant from his aunt.
5: Love that.
1: Diagnosed last March when doctors discovered a cancerous mass in his liver, the boy, whose name is Crew, underwent multiple rounds of aggressive chemotherapy before receiving the transplant last summer when his aunt, Taylor Darth, was confirmed as a match. How much of a relief is that, that you are a match? Because they can test everybody and nobody can be a match.
0: Wow.
1: After surgery, both Crew and his Aunt Taylor are fine. 9 months later, he has completed his treatment. His family marked the milestone by ringing the bravery bell at Cleveland's Clinic's Children's Hospital. And the mom is just like, this is crazy. Because the mom, I don't think the mom matched, which is wild.
5: I know. That would be, you would think, like as a mom, you want to do anything to help your son and you can't.
1: That's crazy. Great story. That's from Good Morning America. That is what it's all about.

0: That was Tell Me Something Good.
1: Okay, we've got the new number one song coming up next.
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Okay, here we are at number one. This guy recently revealed the three things that get him through life. Jesus, his mom, and Thomas Rhett. Making his way to number one this week, here is ACM New Male Artist of the Year, Tucker Wetmore, with his song Brunette on the Country Top 30. Number

1017 The Bull on a Friday night. This guy put one heck of a show on at the House of Blues. Even smashed a guitar. His thoughts on social media. I liked it a lot. It's Nate Smith for you. Fix what you didn't break.

the day, Potts Farm was a place to go. Load a truck up, hit the dirt road. Jumped the barbed wire, spread the word. Light the bonfire and call the girls. King in the can and the Marlboro man. Jack and Jim were a few good men. Where you learn how to kiss and cuss and fight too.

0: 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Our Bull Beach House is back. Somebody's going to win a full week on the Cape. 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Coming up 1040 right now, it's Riley Green.
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Actually, like, perfect out there today, huh? Not too hot. Not raining also. That's a W. What's going on? It's Brandon Clay checking in with you on 101.7 The Bull. Always appreciate you having us on. And we're commercial free, too. If they were

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Isn't that crazy? I'm still, like, left unknown what the heck it actually was. Did you hear the boom? Because I did.

0: news. All I really need is a little something, bring me back to the middle. All I really need is...
1: So Shibuzy right there is cooking up something this week. We'll talk about that after Stella Lefty Now on The Bull. On a train.

new song from Shmoozy that I'm telling you might be the song of the summer. If you want to hear it yourself, it's at the Bull 1017 on TikTok. And yes, I'm dancing to it very poorly, mind you. So go, please do me a favor and like it so I feel good about my

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Trust me, I've seen it all over TikTok. We actually flew out one of our listeners that won through the iHeartRadio app. A literal all-inclusive trip. Flew him out there, put him up in a hotel, and got him to see Morgan Wallen. That's what you could be winning. 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

be silly to not do another song with Ella Langley right here. I mean, why wouldn't he say that? The last two songs they put out are certified bangers. It's just a matter of, like, are they close now? Are they friends? Because as a fan, I would love to see that happen. Here's Ella now on 101.7 The Bull. Just when

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So I did like a speed round of giveaways to see Josh Ross right there with meet and greet passes outside Lansdowne Street. You never know what I'm going to have. If you follow us at the Bull 1017 on IG, you'll get the early heads up for things like that that we'll be doing all summer long.

because I heard it. And I live in the South Shore, and I guess it hit the Cape Cod Bay. Still, like, very confused by what it actually was. I still don't have any answers. I just know it was a meteor.

Instead of seeing spoilers for movies on TikTok, I now see spoilers for country concerts. Like Megan Maroney right here kicked off her tour in Ohio, was in Indiana, I think, yesterday. I've already seen her, like, set list, her merch that I'm going to buy all of when she's in Boston. And now I just got to wait till July. Here she is now on The Bull.

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Parmalee, going to play you a couple of songs in a free week down the Cape. 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

No, yesterday was like kind of crazy. Downpoured most of the day. You know, casual meteors are hitting the Cape Cod Bay. I heard that big boom, did you? And mind you, I live in the South Shore. I just thought it was thunder. It's crazy. Well, at least today's nicer, right? No meteors so far. It's what

So country concert season kicked off this weekend. Ty Myers is at the Leaderbank Pavilion. You can see our videos we did here in studio at the Bull 1017 on IG. And then what we also did before the Nate Smith show on Friday that you can't miss out on, because we're going to do more of that. And yes, it involves meet and greets to your favorite artists. She

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Morgan Wallen right there played Denver, Colorado over the weekend. We actually flew out one Bull listener since they left us a talkback on the iHeartRadio app during one of our contests. We flew him out there and put him up in a hotel and got him to the show. We're doing stuff like that literally all summer long, by the way, so be sure to listen over there. Game.

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1: Let me be the one to hook you up, please. We're going to give you a shot at tickets. It's part of our Big Bull Summer. It's just a matter of when we're going to do it. So be sure to listen to us. Get yourself locked in on the iHeart app or in your car so you don't miss out on when we give them away. Just when

over us this year, which is fine. He played like Gillette last year, the Garden before. He's going from Connecticut to up in New Hampshire, which, by the way, a lot of people were up there last night, and I'll tell you why next on The Bull.

So not that Luke, but Luke Bryan was up in New Hampshire last night at the Bank of New Hampshire Pavilion. And you ever like go on Instagram and you feel like everyone you know is at a certain event? Well, that was like me last night. I knew at least 50 people that were at the concert up in New Hampshire. No invite, I guess.

So there's three artists that hold the top spot in country music right now. Morgan Wallen, Ella Langley, and Stella Lefty right there on 101.7 The Bull. Such a good one. Not just because it's about Boston, but, you know, I'm not playing favorites here. It's such a good one.

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1: They say the holy water's watered down, and this town's lost its

finally dropped a new song over the weekend, but he's got an album out on the way in September. The question is, are there any collabs on it? Do you think him and Ella right here will get back together and do a song? Because as a fan, I sure hope so. Here's Ella now on

So how does a free week down the Cape sound right about now? We're going to get you into our Bull Beach House, featuring not only Parmalee, but you. 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So get ready to send me a talk back in just a couple of songs, all right? Oh, no.

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Talking about perfect timing, too, because it's only going to get warmer and nicer out. 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If you've done it 1,000 times, why not answer again? Because that ticket window is going to close after this song from Jelly Roll on 101.7 The Bull. Win a trip down the Cape right now.

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1: 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I'll open the talkback ticket window at 5:40 with your chance to be there and have fun.

0: 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She kicked off her tour the other night. Have you gone down the TikTok rabbit hole to watch some highlights? I love doing that. Brandon won't do it, though. He doesn't want to know what's going to happen when she comes to the Garden.
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0: 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That is your chance to enjoy the Bull Beach House on the Cape. Melissa's in the running to win. She sent over this talk back.
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It's a big Bull summer. Good luck.

0: that's when the Talk Back ticket window opens for your chance to have fun with Parmalee at the Bold Beach House on the Cape. 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
1: Jessica, Debbie from New Hampshire. I need to go to the Cape, first of all, because I absolutely love the Cape. And second of all, I really love Parmalee as well. So I want to go.

0: 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I love that one.
1: TR actually loves Newport, Rhode Island. Him and Lauren would

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Is there anybody on the planet that is hotter than her right now? Ella Langley. Love that song. Be Her. The all-new 101.7 The Bull, Boston's hit country. I'm Steve Kelly, Thomas Rhett, Jordan Davis. Request for it already. Got it coming up next after Kane Brown on The Bull.

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Lynette from Braintree. Yeah, I got your Luke Combs coming up in about 5 minutes at 101.7 The Bull.

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Other than if you win it, Harmaly on the way next. Take the big quest. This guy, I can't wait to see him. MGM Music Hall, Fenway, September 28th, Shaboozey. 101.

on that little red microphone. Tell us why you want to be at the Bull Beach House for an entire week in August. It doesn't cost you a dime. And Parmalee's going to be hanging with you for a little bit of entertainment, a little bit of fun. You don't want to miss out on this. Click on that little red microphone. Leave us a talkback message, and you're in from the Bull. After all.

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The All-New 101.7 The Bull, Boston's Hit Country. And Steve, the guy is going to be absolutely owning Fenway Park for four nights in July. Noah Kahan, thank you for the request. Got it coming up before 8 o'clock. She is going to own the Bank of New Hampshire Pavilion. Right now, she owns pretty much the entire music world. Ella Langley on The Bull. Just